0: Instead of spreading love, we're spreading animosity.
1: Where's the love?
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And the sound system is pumping right all night. And the DJ plays your songs, so groove along. Let's get it on.

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Oh yeah, stop standing there acting like a clown. Let's get down. Radical music, revolutionary dance. Radical music, revolutionary dance. Romance. Radical music, revolutionary dance. 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

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You know it. 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

0: Hello.
1: Oh, hi. 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

You know, I really tried to make things work out between me and you, baby. But for some strange reason, things just wouldn't turn out right. I don't know where we went wrong, but all of a sudden, I find myself hurting. And I see this sad look on your face, and you're talking about leaving.